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0: It sounds great in here. What'd you think?
1: Sound all right?
0: Good. Come on in. Your root beer floats here, and there's a phone call for you.
1: Hello? Hello? You have to speak up. Action, action. Can you hang on a minute?

0: Sounds great in here. What'd you think?
1: Sound all right?
0: Good. Come on in. Your root beer floats here, and there's a phone call for you.
1: Do you want to take a message?